will fade eventually. So if our time is running out, day after day, we'll make the mundane a masterpiece. Oh my, my, oh my, my love, I take one look at you, you're taking me out.

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You're here for a reason, but you don't know why. You're split and uneven, your hands to the sky. 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
1: We fought last night, woke up and left without saying goodbye. I went for a drive, you know how I get when I ain't thinking right. I've been losing touch with God and my friends and myself, Lord knows I can't.

my lover in the softest crystal sand. 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

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And your mama's so good looking. 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But by the time you really see him, it's all changed. 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

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And please, the crew and the lights, everything, the sound. Thank you.

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